and hundreds of years ago. Like many other peoples of West Africa,

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0: 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When a woman says she loves you, about good as she do herself, don't pay her no attention, tell the same lie to somebody else.
1: Baby, I won't.
0: She'll tell you that she loves you and love you all her life. Meet another man on the corner and tell that same lie twice.
1: Take me until you can do better.
0: My baby, she got a mojo. 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I want to tell you, pretty mama, exactly who I am. When I walk out the front door, I hear that back door slam.

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But it has been enough to whet the appetite of man once again. We reach and grasp and reach again. And there is no limit, never an end. 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

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She said that one eye in the east, one eye in the west. 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

0: 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What's the matter?
1: Frank.
0: What you want?
1: Frank.
0: What is it?
1: Did you see me and my girl?
0: Yes, I've seen you and your girl.
1: You say you saw
0: her? I seen you and your girl.
1: What you saw
0: her say, Frank? I saw you seen me and your girl down there by the post office in the courthouse.
1: Frank, you sure saw her. You sure saw her. But look here, Frank.
0: Uh-huh.
1: Frank, you say you saw her.
0: I seen you and your
1: girl. What kind of dress is my gal had on? You say you saw her.
0: Oh, boy, she had on one of those pretty little yo-yos.
1: Frank, you sure saw her. You sure saw it, man. You say you saw it, man.
0: I really seen you.
1: But look here, Mac. You say you saw it. Did you see a little dog with me, my gal?
0: Well, sure I seen it.
1: Mac. Uh-huh. You say you saw it.
0: Mac.
1: Well, why was the little dog trotting on me?
0: That behind you and your dog.
1: How you like my gal, man?
0: Oh, boy.
1: How you like my gal?
0: It's too wet to be
1: bent. Mac.
0: What is it?
1: You sure saw. You saw us, Mac.
0: Why, sure I saw.
1: You saw us.
0: Sure.
1: But look here, Mac.
0: Uh-huh.
1: You know that little dog with me and my gal?
0: Yeah.
1: That little dog bit my gal.
0: Now, listen here, boy. You tell me the truth about this thing, man.
1: I said a little dog was trotting on behind me and my gal. That little dog bit my gal.
0: You don't tell me that dog bit your girl.
1: That dog was a little white puppy. Was trotting along behind me, my gal.
0: Uh-huh.
1: Bit my gal.
0: Well, why did he bite her?
1: Mac, I'm going to tell you the truth, Mac. Mm-hmm. He bit her somewhere along there between the courthouse and the post office.
0: Well, boy, you joking.
1: Come on, all that rain.

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All day long. Blue at night. Now do it. 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

The mice were acorn, 1500 perished in the sea. That was early Monday morning, just about the break of day. Captain Smith called for help from the Carpathia, and it was many miles away. Everyone was calm and silent,

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You know, at last they called all the passengers, told them to hurry to the deck. Then they realized that the mighty Titanic was on out there be a wreck. They load the lifeboats one by one, taking women, children from the shore. The poor men were left to care for themselves, but they sure paid a hero for it. 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The music played as they went down on that dark blue sea, and you could hear the sound, that familiar hymn, singing.

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1: Gone. 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
1: That was me.
0: Ticket agent, ticket agent, where'd you wait my woman gone? 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
0: Mama, if you ride to Southern, I'll ride to Sandy Fee. 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
1: Maybe I will.
0: You can't never tell what you double-crossing women will do. They'll tip out with your buddy and come home and play sick on you.
1: I won't.
0: I got 2 women. You can't tell them apart. I got one in my bosom, the other one's in my heart. Now the one in my bosom, she's in Tennessee. And the one in my heart don't even give a darn for me.
1: I'm gonna find that one in Tennessee.
0: I used to say, a married woman, what a sweetest woman ever was born. I changed that thing, you better let married women alone.
1: Why?
0: Take my advice, let all married women be. Or they're hubbing or grabbing, beat you ragged as a cedar tree.
1: If you do, he'll run like the devil.
0: Now love ain't nothing. Single women loving married men. It'll do for a while, but it'll jam you at the end. When a woman says she love you, about good as she do herself, don't pay her no attention, tell the same lie to somebody else.
1: Baby, I won't.
0: She'll tell you that she love you and love you all her life. Meet other man on the corner and tell that same lie twice.
1: Take me until you can do better.
0: My baby, she got a mojo. I believe she's trying to keep it hid. Mactel's got something to find that mojo with. I want to tell you, pretty mama, exactly who I am. When I walk out the front door, I hear that back door slam.

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0: right away. 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I sure been wanting to see you a long time. You know why?
1: Why, boy?
0: I want to hear you play them old blues like you used to play down home, you know. And when I went down to Luke this morning, boy, I heard your guitar just a ringing, and I know that was you, because nobody else can play them blues like you, Freddy. Now listen, I want to hear some more of them. Play them for me, Freddy.
1: Yeah, boy, I ready to play them for you. Listen to my story now, please, listen to my song. Can't you imagine how I feel now, how much in my real near cargo? She's a full-blood gizmo, tell you boys the way I know. Yeah, she's a full-blood gizmo, tell you boys the way I know. People just screaming for my milk car, don't care where my jersey go. I've been on 35, listen boys, I've been on 39. I've been on 35, listen boys, I've been on 39. I wrapped the whole south side down, trying to find this real new car of mine. She's a full-blood gizmo, tell you boys the way I know. She's a full-blood gizmo, tell you boys the way I know. People just fear for my new car, don't care where my new car goes. Then my bed seems lonely, my pillow night sure won't do. Then my bed is lonesome, my pillow bed it sure won't do. I wake up hours at midnight, I really have those milk coffee.

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0: Where in the hilly country, white eagle build a nest. 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
1: You sure you wouldn't like? 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
0: No.
1: With us, man.
0: If you played
1: with us, Wolf, then we'd be able to follow you better.
0: No,
1: you were doing it right then, man.
2: You're there.
1: That's how we should record
0: you
1: it.
0: See,
1: I can follow you. I can see what you're doing.
3: Really, man, just sit there and do it.
0: Well,
3: it's so cool.
0: All right, let everybody get together there, and we'll try to make it.
1: Okay, let's try. But I doubt if I can do it without you.
0: Oh, man, come on. 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

0: Yeah, that's a song I used to love here, Muddy, and that boy named Eric Clapton sang. 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
1: I was going down to Merritt's Avenue the other night. Met up with a gang of stags. Samuel, come on, go with me down to the Atlanta Strut tonight. Well, I don't care to go. Showed me a quart of corn. 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

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Another fella played a slide. 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He started all like this. I asked that lady about them chickens, say she had none. Cackleberries, had none. By that time, I heard someone stealing the chickens she had out there in the hen house. I heard the hen cackle like this. 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Started off on this, I had to go.

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Come and to judge the hearts of men. Don't let him catch your heart filled with sin. He's coming again so soon.

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Skipping and dancing on the ballroom floor. Raising a diamond everywhere you go. He's coming again so soon. Be ready when he comes. Be ready when he comes. Be ready when he comes, oh Lord. He's coming again so soon. Don't you let him catch you like he done before. Skipping and dancing on the ballroom floor. Raising a diamond everywhere you go. Coming again so soon. Be ready when he comes. Be ready when he comes. Be ready when he comes, oh Lord. He's coming again so soon. Jesus is coming to this world again. Coming to judge the hearts of men. Don't let him get your heart filled with sin. As he's coming again so soon. Be ready when he comes. Be ready when he comes. Be ready when he comes, oh Lord. He's coming again so soon. Be ready when he comes. Be ready when he comes. Be ready when he come, oh Lord. He's coming again so soon.

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1: 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Good God Almighty. 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Get the shiver, boy, let's go. Let's catch it in the bin. We can't catch it at the corner. We're going to Alabama 9, I know it.
0: Rolly, walk it, and settle, I'll be right.
1: I know I'm going to ride, boy. I know if I can't catch it on the corner, I'm going to catch it in the bin. 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

0: Don't you let nobody turn you round, turn you round, turn you round. 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
1: turn you round.
0: Don't you let nobody
1: turn you round. Keep on Calvary.
0: Now John the Baptist was riding for the Holy Lord. Two tall angels come stepping down and says, Johnny, don't you ride no more. Don't you let nobody
1: turn you round, turn you round.
0: Oh, turn you round. Don't you let nobody
1: turn you round. Keep on the Calvary.
0: While John the Baptist was riding in Israel crying, two tall angels says, Johnny, don't you riding up the seal of time. Don't you let nobody
1: turn you round, turn you round.
0: Oh, turn you round. Don't you let nobody
1: turn you round. Keep on the Calvary.
0: Don't you let your mother
1: turn you round, turn you round.
0: 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Don't you let your mother
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0: 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Don't you let your sister
1: turn you round.
0: Keep on the cavalry. 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
1: turn you round, turn you round.
0: Oh, turn you round. Don't you let your brother
1: turn

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Know about that, I got the old walking blues. Woke up this morning feeling around for my shoe. 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

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I woke up this morning. Woke up this morning. Woke up this morning with Monday morning.

Chicago, Illinois, and Portland, Oregon, I met people who treasure just like they were gold and diamonds records that came out 30 or 35 years ago. 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

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I had a friend girl that morning was catching that train. 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

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She thought it down that special streamline. 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It cleared up for that streamline blowing like this. She said, "Dad, is that my train?" 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I'm trying to make a few dimes." 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

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She told him she didn't know. 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Make it sound like a church bell tone. 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You could hear when she's striking that double line like this. 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

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They hung around outside. This is what they spot. What was it? 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

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Put a little good stuff in it. How you put that in there? 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Right was and all. 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

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I know you like it like that too, bitch, because I'm crazy about it myself. 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

if you go to picture show, baby, don't stay too late. Cause all I have to do is just sit at home and wait. You know, I'll be round to see you about 21 minutes to 9. You know, I come round to see you every night about 21 minutes to 9. You know, it never squabbles whenever you go out. All I do is sit at home, sit around and pout. Baby, I'd be around to see you, Lord, about 9:30. You know, I always come around to see you just about 21 minutes to 9.

Now you know the devil I can squabble about when you go, but when you do, darling, you don't show up no more. You know I'll be around to see you about 21 minutes to 9. You know I come around to see you every night just about 21 minutes to 9. Cause you really know my call. If I ain't there at 9:45, don't look for me at all. You know I'll be around to see you about 21 minutes to 9. I come around to see you every night just about 21 minutes to 9.

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Your dog before I be your dog, before I be your dog, I get you way down here, I get you way down here, babe. 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Now baby P, don't go. Baby P, don't go back to New Orleans. Get your cold ice cream. Get your cold ice cream. P, don't go. P, don't go. P, don't go. P, don't go. New Orleans, baby. Get your cold ice cream.